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Continuing the program, now let us listen to a composition of Muthaiya Bhagavathar, Aparajite, set to Kannada Raga Adithala.

On the tabla is Pradyut Paul, and on the harmonium is Rothindranath Chakraborty. 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
1: 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In the beginning, let us listen to Esraj recital by Ashish Bandopadhyaya. He is presenting Rag Jaunpuri.

That was Dhun in Raag Kehrwa. You just heard Esraj recital by Ashish Bandhopadhyaya. Now, let us listen to Bansuri recital by Rajendra Prasanna. He is presenting Raag Yaman.

You just heard Himalay Dhun presented by Rajendra Prasanna in his Bansuri recital. In today's program, you were listening to Esra's recital by Ash Bandopadhyaya and Bansuri recital by Rajendra Prasanna. This program is a contribution of All India Radio, compiled at Akashwani Bengaluru for Ragam 24/7 Indian Classical Music Channel. 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
2: 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Nyanasundaram. He is accompanied on the Mridangam by R. Ramesh. First, he begins with a Varnam in Ragam Balaji in Adithalam, composed by Lalkudi G. Jayaraman.

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